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1: This is John Chombi. Elena is out for another couple of weeks as the new mama. This is Backstage Country. We have this week's host, Lee Brice, with us. And Lee just released the album Sunriser. Tell us how that all came together, because I know it started with an EP and then it's moved out.
2: Well, it started, a little clarity on that. It started as an album, okay? And the album is actually titled something else. It was actually titled You, Me, and My Guitar. But because of the fact that this album is like almost 4 years in the works, my records always are a reflection of where I'm at in my life, right? And wherever that is, with my family, with music, nostalgia, music, anything. So these couple of years went by and the album was kind of done. And then I randomly got on this writing tear and wrote like 8 songs in 3 days. And all of them reflected where I'm at, like where I was like recently, where I'm at in my life recently. And I thought, I've got to have these songs a part of this album because my albums always reflect where I'm at in my life. So it went from a 6-17 song record that was called You, Me, and My Guitar. And then writing those songs I told you about, all these new ones, it was because we stayed up all night long riding on the road and we saw the sun come up every morning writing these songs. And one morning I thought to myself, and I talked to my bus driver while we're watching the sun come up, I said, you know what? I said, I just had sort of a revelation. I was like, anybody can see a sunset. Pretty much anybody can get off work and go drive. Oh, there's a sunset, you know. But you got to earn a sunrise, one way or the other. Whether you are somebody who gets up early and goes to work early and sees that sun come up and they keep making this world go around for the rest of us, mm-hmm. or maybe you're going hunting, you're fishing, and you're enjoying God's country, or the other side of it where you stay up all night long, the all-nighters, which is the other part of this whole album. And either way, though, no matter how you cut the cake, you got to earn a sunrise. And so that now became, to me, that just made it feel more like this is the new album title, Sunriser, All-Nighter. And so with all those new songs, it now turned into a 32-song record instead of a 16-17-song record.
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16: Nice weather ahead this week. It's going to be warming up a little bit with time. We'll see a generally clear sky tonight, lows in the mid-50s. Warm temperatures Tuesday, Wednesday, lots of sunshine. Highs low 80s, light and variable winds Tuesday. Wednesday also mostly sunny, low 57, a high of 83. I'm meteorologist Mark Thibodeau.

0: This next song is so fresh, we had to blow the steam off it before we played it. 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
1: How's it going, friends? It's Clodo from the Flatland Cavalry right out of Lubbock, Texas. It's funny, I always tell everyone we're just a band of misfits. Like, I think that's what forms our Flatland sound.
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10: Nice weather ahead this week. It's going to be warming up a little bit with time. We'll see a generally clear sky tonight, lows in the mid-50s. Warm temperatures Tuesday, Wednesday, lots of sunshine. Highs low 80s, light and variable winds Tuesday. Wednesday also mostly sunny, low 57, a high of 83. I'm meteorologist Mark Thibodeau.

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1: 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We are featuring cuts from my new album, Sunriser, all week long. And coming up, the story behind my collaboration with the one and only Vince Gill. Never meet your heroes.

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0: KIXQ, Joplin, Carthage, Web City. 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
1: John Chombi sitting in for Elena, the new mama, here on Backstage Country. We're with our host this week, Lee Bryce. Well, let's go back to the beginning of your career real quick.
2: I don't know if I can remember all the way back there.
1: Well, I can remember that. Just don't ask me what I had for breakfast.
2: Yeah.
1: I think the thing that a lot of people might not know about you, that before you were known, you wrote a number one song for Garth Brooks.
2: Oh,
1: I remember witnessing that. I remember seeing that happen, and more than a memory. Mm-hmm. And just the fact that this is when everybody got to know who Lee Bryce was. Yeah. At that time, She Ain't Right was your first single. Mm-hmm. It was just out.
3: Yep.
1: And things were just starting to cook a little bit. Yep. But now all of a sudden, who's this Lee Bryce guy? Well, he wrote More Than a Memory.
2: So right there in that time zone you're talking about, you know, first single coming out, I'm on the road visiting every radio station in the whole country, you know, over like 11, 12 week period. And I also had written a bunch of other songs, and I had a couple of them that were really special to me that were going to be my maybe next single, my next single. But when you get a call from like one of your biggest musical heroes and the biggest artist in the world, and he wants to record a song that you wrote, and you're, you know, 23 years old, it's like, yeah, duh. And so all of a sudden, this happens. Garth calls me. He records a song. He puts it out. It debuts at number one. And then there you go. I'm on this. Now I'm on the same radio tour, meeting radio people for the first time, trying to get my name out there, trying to get to know them. And then now they're going, hey, so whoa, you wrote this? I'm like, so that's a pretty good foot in the door to be able to start out a career.
1: I would say so. Wow.
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0: It's Backstage Country with Elena, brought to you by Big John's Roll-Off Service on Kicks 102.5. 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
5: The 36th annual Ig Nobel Prize Ceremony was held this last Thursday in Zurich, Switzerland.
6: And if you've never heard of the Ig Nobel Prizes, they're basically awards for like scientific research that makes you stop and go, wait a second, somebody actually got a grant for this?
5: Science is very important. It's the backbone of everything, you know.
6: You know, including figuring out backbones.
5: Soil science went to researchers who buried 1,000 identical pair of underwear.
6: What?
5: In more than 25 countries for 2 months. 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
6: Could you imagine having to explain this to the guy at the cemetery? You're like, no. We're scientists. It's okay. These are ours.
5: These are our underwear. We buried them out here. It's okay.
6: What?
0: The four states number one for country Kicks 102.5.
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1: What a great first day with Lee Bryce here on Backstage Country. I'm John Shambi in for Elena. You up for another day of this?
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7: From the warm side across the Forest Street area, the rest of the week, the weather looks nice and quiet. A generally clear sky overnight, a low in the mid-50s. Mostly sunny Tuesday, a high of 81. Sunshine ahead Wednesday, low 57, a high of 85. Thursday, mostly sunny, lows around 60. Afternoon high in the mid-80s. My meteorologist, Mark Thibodeau.

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8: From the warm side across the Four State area, the rest of the week, the weather looks nice and quiet. A generally clear sky overnight, a low in the mid-50s. Mostly sunny Tuesday, a high of 81. Sunshine ahead Wednesday, low 57, a high of 85. Thursday, mostly sunny, lows around 60. Afternoon high in the mid-80s. My meteorologist, Mark Thibodeau.

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1: Doesn't look like it's going to rain anymore this week. We're going to have lots of clouds and things like that. No rain.
2: Be careful, because if you get the weather forecast wrong, you don't want to be someone's scapegoat on their, you know, their week's plans.
1: Don't want to be their what?
2: Their scapegoat.
1: Their scapegoat?
2: That's what I said. Their scapegoat.
1: It's not a scapegoat, though. It's just scapegoat. You don't want to be their scapegoat.
2: No, it's a scapegoat. It's always been a scapegoat. It's not scapegoat.
1: But you're not escaping anything. No, you're escaping.
2: It's what a goat does, Jen. Goats escape.
1: Well, I've heard that they do that, but that's not what we're talking about.
2: Like
1: we're
2: an escape artist. That's why they say you don't want to be an scapegoat.
1: Did you get up on the left side of the bed today? No, we're not starting that either.
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10: The warm side across the four-state area. The rest of the week, the weather looks nice and quiet. A generally clear sky overnight, a low in the mid-50s. Mostly sunny Tuesday, a high of 81. Sunshine ahead Wednesday, low 57, a high of 85. Thursday, mostly sunny, lows around 60. Afternoon high in the mid-80s. My meteorologist, Mark Thibodeau.

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Life bamboozles ya. 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
2: How's it going, friends? It's Clodo from the Flatland Cavalry. We're out of Lubbock, Texas. It's funny, I always tell everyone we're just a band of misfits. Like, I think that's what forms our Flatland sound.
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7: The warm side across the 4th Street area. The rest of the week, the weather looks nice and quiet. A generally clear sky overnight, a low in the mid-50s. Mostly sunny Tuesday, a high of 81. Sunshine ahead Wednesday, low 57, a high of 85. Thursday, mostly sunny, lows around 60. Afternoon high in the mid-80s. My meteorologist, Mark Thibodeau.

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1: 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Here's my new song, Holding It Down. Holding It Down is about the small-town heroes, realizing you don't got to leave your small town to be a hero.
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0: 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A big old party song. It makes me think of a lot of my buddies when we're just hanging out having a good time.
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8: The warm side across the four state area. The rest of the week, the weather looks nice and quiet. A generally clear sky overnight, a low in the mid-50s. Mostly sunny Tuesday, a high of 81. Sunshine ahead Wednesday, low 57, a high of 85. Thursday, mostly sunny, lows around 60. Afternoon high in the mid-80s. My meteorologist, Mark Thibodeau.

took his lucky fence pliers and a mag light. 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He stuck on in. One whistle in the wind and that buckskin. 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
3: On the warm side across the Forest Hills area, the rest of the week, the weather looks nice and quiet. A generally clear sky overnight, a low in the mid-50s. Mostly sunny Tuesday, a high of 81. Sunshine ahead Wednesday, low 57, a high of 85. Thursday, mostly sunny, lows around 60, afternoon high in the mid-80s. My meteorologist, Mark Thibodeau.

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And trust us, there's a ton of room for this music. 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
1: Who is the historically famous person you're related to?
2: 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John Wilkes Booth.
3: Oh, yeah, that's John Lincoln.
1: Little known historical fact here, Jen, that John Wilkes Booth was also the inventor of the phone booth and the photo booth.
3: No, Randy, you're getting your history wrong.
1: No, he was.
3: Just because his last name is Booth doesn't mean he invented
1: Booth. No, that's where the word came from. They weren't called booths. They were called closets before that.
3: No, they weren't.
1: They were. Yeah, you go to the photo closet to take your figure. If you need to call someone. Back in the 1600s, if you need to call someone, you had to go to the phone closet.
3: So, did someone invent the closets then?
1: John Closet.
3: John Closet.
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1: Good morning. I'm Ty Albright. Here's what's going on in the four states. An electric rate decrease. Liberty Utilities proposing a small break for Missouri customers, but it would only offset a part of a larger rate increase that's already hit your bill. The company wants to lower their fuel adjustment charge by about $3.22 a month starting on December 1st. But remember, you're already paying about $7.83 more a month under the first phase of a separate three-year rate increase that was approved this summer. Well, the state of Missouri choosing not to add extra hardship exemptions when new Medicaid work requirements take effect next year. The feds are letting states excuse people facing temporary hardships like hospital stays or medical treatment for an 80-hour-a-month requirement for volunteering, going to school, or working. Missouri says existing exemptions should cover those situations. And who says the newspaper is dead? Missouri Southern's Charts campus paper just printed their first physical copy since before the pandemic as they celebrate homecoming.
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0: Even TikTok hasn't caught on to this song yet. 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
1: Hey, this is Randy Houser, and you're listening to my new song, Back in the Bottle. 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
2: 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And we've all had those nights. 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
1: Good morning. I'm Cy Albright. Here's what's going on in the four states. A green laser and a rifle. 45-year-old Jason Zwollen of Oswego charged with two counts of aggravated assault of a law enforcement officer accused of firing at a Kansas Highway Patrol helicopter 2 weeks ago when they were helping search for an escaped inmate.
2: Yeah, he shouldered the rifle still, and he's pointing it right at us.
3: I just got a muzzle flash on the daytime camera.
1: As Wallen fled, but was caught a short time later, booked into jail, where he has since bonded out. It appears to have been near the area where authorities were looking for 29-year-old Teron Allen of Baxter, who you'll remember slipped out of his handcuffs the night before, just a few miles away. Well, the mayor of Noel, Missouri, stepping down Friday. William Rose making that decision. The city announced it yesterday. He'd been in charge for the last year and a half there in Noel, but says he wants to spend more time with his family, though this comes as tonight concerned citizens gathering at Senior Center to talk about the Marshal's Office's role in immigration enforcement after the arrest of a 19-year-old McDonald County High School soccer player last week. When you see news, call or text our tip line at 417-208-9TIP. 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
4: Sunshine today with highs in the low 80s. We'll see clear skies tonight, lows in the upper 50s. Sunshine 85 on Wednesday, sunshine mid-80s on Thursday.
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plenty of mindless tedium waiting for you once you get to work, making it even more important to have some mindless fun in your drive-in. 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

0: 102.5, the four states, number one for country morning kicks with Randy and Jen.
1: Beautiful today as we see sunshine highs in the low 80s. It is 56, a chilly 56 in Joplin.
0: And we'll give you a look at the weather forecast in about 15 minutes today, what it's going to be like for the rest of the week.
1: How'd you like to go see Riley Green in concert at the Walmart Amp on May 8th?
0: We've got your tickets all week long. 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

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So much fun, you'll be laughing to yourself all day. In a deeply cool way, of course. The four states number one for country. 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
1: Sunshine and low 80s today. It is 56 in Joplin.
0: We'll give you a look at the weather forecast in about 5 minutes.
1: It's going to be cold.
0: Is
1: this
0: it?
1: Morning.
0: 50?
1: I was freezing. I actually turned the heat on in my car and I had the butt warmers going.
0: That's obscene. That was actually colder yesterday. You
1: know? Which is crazy because I was colder this morning and I'm wearing long sleeves as opposed to yesterday.
0: Well, that makes sense emotionally and physically because I have a very big announcement this morning that's going to warm the cockles of your heart.
1: Oh, yeah?
0: Yeah, get your...
1: The cockles?
0: Get your heart cockles ready.
1: Okay.
0: All right?
1: What's
0: get them out there on the table, Jim, because...
1: Okay, they're here. They want it. What is it?
0: Today is my birthday. I knew you'd forget, so I wanted to bring it up for you.
1: It is?
0: It is. Thank you for remembering, by the way.
1: Well, you literally just told me, though.
0: Still counts.
1: Well, happy birthday.
0: Thank you. I appreciate it. Honestly, I wasn't sure anybody was going to acknowledge. I know we're all very busy people. We've all got a lot in our life. And I got to thinking last night about this. I thought, nobody's going to remember. You know, I was sitting in the closet 2 a.m. and I was thinking, nobody's going to remember my birthday. And I thought, why should I expect people to remember my birthday? You know, they've all got busy lives. Everybody's got responsibilities.
1: Brandy,
0: and
1: you've only been here like, what, 20 minutes?
0: 10 minutes, yeah. I mean, very lonely minutes.
1: Well, did you bring some cake?
0: Why would I bring cake? It's my birthday.
1: So this announcement's really just a reminder that the rest of us have responsibilities now.
0: Listen, I come in here every day and sweat over this hot microphone to what things, well, might I add?
1: Apparently not enough cake.
0: Exactly. I want so
1: here
0: little.
1: Here we go. All right, here we go. Pull out the violin.
0: There's... What? No. There's
1: Yes.
0: Very little that I ask for or expect, you know, when it comes to things like this. I mean... maybe lunch, couple of presents, a tasteful parade. Is that so much to ask?
1: You want us to shut down Main Street?
0: I don't want to be difficult.
1: That would be a first.
0: But if the city wants to recognize this occasion, I'm not going to stand in the way.
1: All right, so how old are you today?
0: Okay, we don't need to get personal about this. What?
1: You brought it up, though.
0: I announced a birthday. I did not authorize an investigation. I did not give you access to
1: my... Okay. Happy birthday, Randy.
0: Thank you. And to everyone listening, gifts can be dropped off here at the station. Where's the birthday song?
1: You are shameless.
0: No, I am.

0: birthday.
1: Beautiful. Once a year, Jan.
0: Happy birthday to you.
1: All right. Get the piano out of here. Thank you. Thank you very much. And for the rest of you who aren't awake yet, we've got a little something to help your brain get up and hopefully help. To ease all this confusion.
2: 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Is it a whole lot of cash?
1: We do have that. 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
16: Real nice looking morning. Temperatures are actually not too out of whack with clear sky around. As we get into the afternoon, we've got sunshine and we'll be on either side of 80 degrees. Clear tonight, upper 50s, more sun Wednesday, low 80s, Thursday, sunshine 85. I'm meteorologist Ray Stajic.

sorry, pal, but waking up is some best left to the experts. Morning Kicks with Randy and Jen, giving the rooster a run for his money. 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

0: of the four states, number one for country morning kicks with Randy and Jen.
1: Sunshine and low 80s today. It is 56 in Joplin.
0: We'll give you a look at the weather forecast along with four states news in just 25 minutes.
1: Plus, to get your chance to guess on the Secret Sound brunch by Great Plains Federal Credit Union, that's going to be at 720.
0: $1,427.50 that could be yours if you can be calling number 5 at 720 and tell us what the sound is.
1: We got sure y'all ain't going to believe this news headline up on the Kicks Facebook page.
0: And it is thieves busted with 1,000 gallons of used cooking oil.
1: So I don't understand. What's the point of taking this stuff?
0: They would have to explain that, me not being an oil expert. Now, I am an oil expert, but not in cooking oil. I'm more dealing with crude. You know, I used to be a refiner.
1: Okay, we'll tell you this full story in about 13 minutes.
0: Have you already forgotten that today is my birthday?
1: Happy birthday!
0: It smells like you'd forgotten.
1: What do you mean it smells like? What does it smell like?
0: Doesn't smell like birthday cake, I know that.
1: Okay, well, did you bring a cake then?
0: No! Why that's not? What I'm saying, because it's my birthday. You should have made arrangements. You know, I announced it earlier, and I thought by now you'd have a cake here or something.
1: That was like 10 minutes ago. I can't get you a whole cake in just 10 minutes.
0: Not with that attitude.
1: Brandy, well, happy birthday.
0: Yeah, whatever. We'll take a look at the y'all ain't gonna believe this news headline in just 15 minutes. But first, let's take a look at some of the news headlines you might have missed out on since yesterday.
1: A pretty wild story out of Southeast Kansas this morning. Kansas Highway Patrol says an Oswego man actually fired several shots at one of its aircraft while troopers were helping search for an escaped inmate.
0: So the KHP says the flight crew first spotted a laser being aimed at them, and then they located the person who was shining the laser on the ground.
1: Investigators say 45-year-old Jason Elmers Whalen, he pointed a rifle toward the aircraft, fired several times. Thankfully, though, nobody aboard was hurt.
0: Troopers on the ground stopped him after he left the area in a vehicle, and he's been charged now with two counts of aggravated assault of a law enforcement officer and one count of meth possession.
1: He posted a $10,000 bond and is due back in court later this month.
0: President Trump has approved execution by Army firing squad for former Army Major Nadal Hassan, who was convicted of killing 13 people and wounding 32 others at Fort Hood, Texas back in 2009.
1: Hassan was sentenced to death by a military jury back in 2013.
0: The Pentagon says Defense Secretary Pete Hegseth recommended the firing squad execution and the president approved it.
1: So the Secretary of the Army will set the time and place. Hassan can still pursue federal court challenges, so there is not yet an execution date.
0: If it is carried out, this would be the first execution by the U.S. military since 1961, which was also by firing squad.
1: So here's something I really did not think that I was going to be saying about an electric bill, but here we go. Liberty is asking regulators for permission to lower your electric bill.
0: Well, a little. Liberty wants to reduce the fuel adjustment portion of Missouri customers' bills by an average of about $3.22 a month. That's supposed to begin December 1st.
1: So before we all start getting real excited, you know, plan a parade, all that good stuff, this isn't undoing the rate increase that started back in August.
0: Yeah, a typical customer using 1,000 kilowatt hours went up about $7.83 a month in year one.
1: Which means the proposed fuel decrease would give back about 41% of that first increase. It still needs approval, though, for the Missouri Public Service Commission, and if approved, it would last about 6 months.
0: I'll take $3.22. I mean, that's almost enough to buy one convenience store beverage and briefly remember what prosperity felt like.
1: And don't spend it all in one place, though, especially because 2 years ago, or years two and three of the larger rate increase, those are still on the way as well.
0: And one traffic note before you head out today. St. Louis Avenue, just north of 7th Street, is scheduled to be closed starting tomorrow for up to 3 weeks.
1: Crews are installing storm sewer, sidewalk crossings, and a concrete approach as part of the Route 66 project.
0: Businesses will still be accessible, but there's no signal detour anywhere.
1: So this is going to be another opportunity to discover a Joplin side street that you've driven past for 20 years and never once wondered where it went.
0: At this point, I no longer use GPS in Joplin. I just follow the orange traffic cones until one of them appears to know what it's doing.
1: And today is National Taco Tuesday.
0: Tuesday!
1: I mean, I feel like it feels a little redundant because Taco Tuesday was already doing pretty well without federal recognition.
0: No one's sitting around going, I'd love a taco, but I just don't feel officially supported right now.
1: Well, although now you have an excuse to have tacos for lunch.
0: And dinner and birthday.
1: That's two meals. Yep. Three if you can count birthday.
0: And it's a national observance, Jen. Show some respect, would you?
1: Are you going to be eating tacos at 9:30 this morning? I bet you are.
0: I bet I would. I don't appreciate being interrogated on Taco Tuesday either. This is a national holiday, you know. Today.

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2: 0% chance of rain and clear skies all day.
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car won't start on a work morning? That's a job for roadside assistance. Getting you cranked for the day? That's what Morning Kicks with Randy and Jen is all about. Kicks 102.5.

0: It's number one for country. 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
1: Another beautiful day, sunshine highs in the low 80s. It is 56 in Joplin.
0: And we'll give you a look at the weather forecast along with four states news in just 12 minutes.
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0: $1,427.50 that could be yours if you can be calling number 5 at 720 and tell us what the sound is.
1: And a big congratulations to this week's Pro Football Pick'em winner, Mick Tedlock from Columbus.
0: Woohoo! He wins that $100 free play for having the most accurate picks for this week.
1: And you can still make your picks online for a chance to win big with Indigo Sky Casino. 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
0: We've had our Y'all Ain't Gonna Believe This News headline on Facebook.
1: And it is thieves busted with 1,000 gallons of used cooking oil.
0: So, three guys in New Hampshire have now been arrested for stealing all this used cooking oil from restaurants.
1: And we're not talking just a couple of jugs of this stuff. Police searched their box truck and found about 1,000 gallons of used cooking oil inside.
0: Imagine that smell, would you, for just a second? Had to smell like every food court in America at closing time.
1: An employee at a nearby restaurant spotted them siphoning the oil and called police. A grease trap cleaner had also noticed that collection drums at several restaurants were suddenly low or empty.
0: Next time you think and you hate your job, remember, somebody had to notice professionally that the grease traps were not greasy enough.
1: And apparently this stuff is actually worth stealing. Yeah. Believe it or not, used cooking oil can sell for around $3 a gallon.
0: So a 1,000 gallons of it? These guys are driving around with roughly $3,000 worth of old French fry juice.
1: French fry juice.
0: Nice.
1: One restaurant owner said they only took about $60 worth from her, but that $60 would have paid to have her grease trap cleaned.
0: Which is the first crime I've ever heard of, where the stolen property and the cleanup bill are basically the same substance.
1: Police arrested three men in their 20s. Each one is charged with theft and receiving stolen property.
0: Yeah, slick work there, officers.
1: You know, I'm just picturing the first night in jail. What are you in for?
0: Stuck up a bank.
1: Car theft.
0: Used cooking grease.
1: I mean, I think you're going to want to lie.
0: International jewel thief. Please don't ask any follow-up questions.
1: Well, oil's well that ends well.
0: All right, I'll do the dad jokes around here.
1: We'll take a look at four states news and weather in just a minute.
0: It's the four states number one for country.
1: It kicks 102.5.
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Morning Kicks with Randy and Jen. 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
1: Good morning. I'm Ty Albright. Here's what's going on in the four states. An electric rate decrease. Liberty Utilities proposing a small break for Missouri customers, but it would only offset a part of a larger rate increase that's already hit your bill. The company wants to lower their fuel adjustment charge by about $3.22 a month starting on December 1st. But remember, you're already paying about $7.83 more a month under the first phase of a separate three-year rate increase that was approved this summer. Well, the state of Missouri choosing not to add extra hardship exemptions when new Medicaid work requirements take effect next year. The feds are letting states excuse people facing temporary hardships like hospital stays or medical treatment for an 80-hour-a-month requirement for volunteering, going to school, or working. Missouri says existing exemptions should cover those situations. And who says the newspaper is dead? Missouri Southern's Charts campus paper just printed their first physical copy since before the pandemic as they celebrate homecoming. When you see news, call or text our tip line at 417-208-9TIP. 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
2: Sunshine today with highs in the low 80s. Clear skies tonight, lows in the upper 50s. Sunshine mid-80s on Wednesday. Sunshine 85 on Thursday.
3: Kix 102.5 storm tracker radar is not showing anything over the four states.
2: 52 in Monette, 48 in Pittsburgh, 54 in Joplin. Sign up for severe weather alerts. 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
1: We'll see sunshine today, highs in the low 80s. It is 54 in Joplin. What are you wearing?
0: Okay, so our buddy Woody, who watches on the live video, which, by the way, you guys could come on and join us on there if you weren't so stuck up. Woody watches out in Las Vegas, near Las Vegas, Nevada. And right. He's been a good friend of ours for a long time. But he has sent me in the past, he sent me birthday gifts, okay?
1: Very generously, of course.
0: Yes, but very unusual. So he sent me a rubber knife one year. Uh-huh. He sent me throwing knives another year.
1: That was cool.
0: He has sent me an origami folding book, which then, of course, I was obligated to proceed to learn how to do.
1: Right.
0: And I made the most beautiful of all folded cranes and everything.
1: Is beautiful the word you want to go with, though?
0: It was folded.
1: Was it a crane?
0: It was folded in numerous places.
1: It had no neck.
0: Okay, but anyway, I accomplished it.
1: Sort of.
0: And then we moved on, I thought. This year, today, on this, my birthday, I came in and there was a box waiting on my desk. And on my birthday, and it is Adeline Clam's book of simple origami, over 50 pretty paper folding projects, which he had gotten me another book.
1: But this is simple origami, so this should be a little bit easier than the one you got last year.
0: Okay, simple origami is like saying army intelligence. The two words don't go together, okay? And then he got me the paper size that
1: is
0: he got me.
1: Paper first.
0: So it's only like an inch big square.
1: Smaller than your palm. It's so tiny.
0: And I'm supposed to fold little animals and things out of this. I don't even care for origami. When did I become the origami guy?
1: I don't know, but I love it. I think it's hysterical.
0: Yeah, well, thank you, Woody. Woody, you're awesome. And then Candy Jan is here.
1: Candy Jan. Good morning, Candy Jan.
0: Oh, I got to get to the microphone. What did you do, Candy Jan?
2: I figured you'd be overwhelmed with birthday cake.
0: Yeah. Oh, look what she got me.
1: What'd she get you?
0: She got me Reese's Chips. See?
1: Now, oh, you lucky duck.
0: Jen, I'd just like to point out, this is how you celebrate someone's birthday, because she's been so confused over it. You know, her poor children probably don't even get cake on this day.
1: They do. I hand make cake. Thank you very much. I'm sorry that I forgot your birthday. I really thought it was a little bit later in the month.
0: You give your kids cake on my birthday?
1: Well, they're not on your birthday. On their birthdays.
0: You ought to do it on my birthday, right, Jan?
1: Why on your birthday?
0: Because
2: the
0: it's
2: whole
0: an
2: world should be
0: yes,
2: celebrating.
0: That's what I'm saying. We should be celebrating.
1: Well, let's celebrate winning some cash.
0: Okay, I guess.
1: You get your chance to win the Great Plains Federal Credit Union secret sound in just 5 minutes.
0: $1,427 if you can tell us what the sound is at 720. Bye.

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0: It's number one for country morning kicks with Randy and Jim, brought to you by First Community Bank.
1: A beautiful day today. Sunshine highs in the low 80s. It is 54 in Joplin.
0: We'll give you a look at the weather forecast in about 7 minutes. I'm looking.
1: Yeah, what are you looking for?
0: Today is my birthday, and I know a lot of you are like, oh gosh, we forgot Randy Brooks' birthday. Turn the car around. We got to go back to the house. We've got to get, you know, I get it. But Woody, our buddy Woody, we were talking about earlier on the live video, bought me a bunch of origami stuff. Not a fan of origami. I hate origami. Origami makes me use bad language.
1: But here's my favorite part. He bought you a book for beginners.
0: Yeah.
1: And then he also got you paper to make the origami with.
0: Last year, he bought me a book for advanced people. And we don't know
1: whether Randy's advanced.
0: Nobody has found the bodies to this day because a lot of people died as a result of that process.
1: So this is beginner's origami.
0: I can't find where the paper went because it's so small.
1: It is literally, it's like, what, an inch by?

0: an inch. It is there. It is so tiny.
1: Little bitty paper. I'm showing this on the cameras right now.
0: If you come on the live stream on Twitch, YouTube, Facebook, or the Kix website, you're going to see this paper. It is so tiny. I can't imagine even trying to fold it in half.
1: Okay, he says he didn't aim to buy it this small.
0: Did you, though?
1: But we know Woody. Uh-huh. Yeah.
0: He says he did, and I kind of think he did. I want to see you fold something. Are you going to fold anything?
1: No.
0: Oh, come on. Do it on the live stream. Fold us something.
1: What? I can't get my fingernail in between this stuff. It's like postage stamp size almost. Anyway, we'll be messing with that later on the live video if you want to come on with us. But you know what we got to do right now?
0: We got to try to give away some cash.
1: Why not? It is my birthday after all.
0: It is the Secret Sound brought to you by Great Plains Federal Credit Union. 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
0: What do you think? 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
1: Jamie from Afton.
0: You are caller number 5.
1: All right, woo! Jamie. We have got $1,427.50 for you.
0: If you can tell us, what is this sound?
9: I think it's one of those restaurant pagers.
1: She says a restaurant pager.
0: For $1,427.50, that is not it, Jamie. Oh.
1: But we're going to put another $25 in the jackpot, Jamie, making it $1,452.50.
0: And give you another chance to get someone at 420 with Brett.
9: Thank you, guys.
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10: Real nice looking morning. Temperatures are actually not too out of whack with clear sky around. As we get into the afternoon, we've got sunshine and we'll be on either side of 80 degrees. Clear tonight, upper 50s. More sun Wednesday, low 80s. Thursday, sunshine 85. I'm meteorologist Ray Stajic.

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0: the four states number one for country morning Kix with Randy and Jen.
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0: And we'll give you a look at the weather forecast in about 25 minutes, but a little cool this morning, mid-50s.
1: Yeah, I mean, it's only 54 outside in Joplin. I mean, when I got up and around, it was chilly. I wish I would have grabbed a cardigan or a jacket or something.
0: Where? Where was it?
1: In Joplin.
0: Outside?
1: Outside.
0: Inside, however. We'll give you a complete look at the weather forecast along with four states news in just 25 minutes.
1: Plus, you still have time to go and get signed up to win those Riley Green concert tickets.
0: And all you have to do is text the Kix concert code word to get signed up to win those. We gave you that word earlier this morning right after 6, and you use that to get signed up, and we'll find out who the winner is at 7:50.
1: You know, it seems like a lot of food safety is all pretty much anyone's talking about lately. I mean, produce has had cyclospora problems, eggs, they've had salmonella. There's even been bread recalled because it contains little pieces of glass in it.
0: Mm-hmm. What about cake? What about birthday cake? Do they recall birthday cake, Jen?
1: I'm getting there. Hold on.
0: Because today is my birthday and she totally forgot it.
1: Here's the deal. Ground beef is expensive. Produce is questionable.
0: I'm just asking for a friend whose birthday
1: Randy,
0: is today.
1: That's what eggs might make you sick. But there is one food that has somehow stayed out of trouble. Do you know what it is?
0: I bet it's birthday cake. I bet it's cake.
1: It's cake.
0: It is cake on my birthday. Okay, I told you.
1: This doesn't have anything to do with your birthday, though.
0: It feels incredibly about my birthday.
1: Thanks to really simple ingredients, high-temperature baking, cake actually remains relatively safe to eat.
0: So let's say you were going to bring a birthday cake with you to work today for someone. That would actually have been the responsible public health decision in this case, wouldn't it?
1: Okay, no, that's not quite what I said, Randy.
0: That's what I heard.
1: You should probably avoid carrot cake, though, because once you put actual carrots in it, now you've got another E. coli opportunity.
0: Plus, it can get really moldy at times. I found that out the hard way.
1: That was so funny.
0: It was not funny.
1: You were eating a birthday carrot cake and it had mold on the underside and he had no idea. And he'd already taken a massive bite and he's like, oh, this is kind of minty. It tastes green.
0: It did taste green.
1: Because it was moldy.
0: Yeah. Okay, then let's do chocolate.
1: Okay, Randy, I'm not taking your order. No one's taking your birthday cake order.
0: I'm just trying to make this easy for you so that you can do, you could do peanut butter chocolate like Reese's. Like, Candy Jam brought me cookies this morning, but you didn't bring me any cake.
1: I mean, honestly, if bread has glass in it and produce might make you sick, then maybe we Americans really should just eat cake.
0: Somebody famous said that, didn't they?
1: You know, and in the Midwest here, I'm pretty sure a layer cake already counts as a salad.
0: Especially birthday cake.
1: Randy, there is no birthday cake.
0: Yes, Jen, I noticed. So you've totally forgot it, didn't you?
1: If you're worried about food safety, get out some flour, sugar, oil, baking powder. Make yourself your very own delicious sheet cake.
0: I am I'm available to receive one immediately if you need to, somewhere to send it.
1: Right. Just make sure that when you're making your cake, you don't put any eggs in it.
0: Why?
1: Well, salmonella, remember?
0: So you forgot my cake for my own protection?
1: Exactly. I was looking out for you.
0: How thoughtful that was.
1: Happy birthday, Randy.
0: I still want the cake, Jen.
1: Happy birthday.
0: Wait a minute. The phone's ringing. I'm sure this is someone saying, hey, I'm on my way right now bringing you your birthday cake or something. Hi there, Morning Kix.
3: Happy birthday to you.
0: Remember, Jen, it's my mama.
1: Hey, mama.
3: Happy birthday, baby.
0: Thank you, mama.
3: I'm so excited about Halloween, baby, if you decide what you're going to be.
0: Not yet, mama. I'm still trying to put together my costume.
3: Well, I've already got my ready. I'm going to go as Lindsay Lohan.
0: That's fine, mama, as long as you stay at home.
3: Hold on, baby.
0: That's not dated at all.
3: And a 12-pack of Milwaukee.
0: Mommy, you need...
3: Yeah, baby.
0: You got to get home. You're not supposed to be more than 100 foot away from the house.
3: It's early. They're all over at the donut shop right now. Anyway, baby, I got to go, baby. Hey, love you, Billy.
0: Billy?
3: Hey.
0: It's Randy. Bye, Mama.
3: Love you, Billy.
0: Call me
3: Bye.
0: Billy.
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1: What a beautiful day. Sunshine highs in the low 80s. It is 54 in Joplin.
0: You're welcome.
1: For what?
0: For the beautiful day. It's my birthday, and that's why it's such a beautiful day. And if you're enjoying it, yeah, you know what? You really should not be enjoying my birthday like
1: this.
0: Why
1: not?
0: Because it's my birthday.
1: It's been a great day today. I mean, you've been spoiled rotten. Candy Jam brought you Reese's Chips Ahoy.
0: I have been hurt to my core today because Jim Fox forgot.
1: And I apologize. I'm very sorry about that, and happy birthday.
0: Yeah. She didn't do anything to try to make up for it. Let's just point that out freely.
1: Well, okay, but people have been spoiling you rotten. I mean, Woody got you an origami book and super tiny papers to fold with.
0: Seems more like a punishment than a present, doesn't it? Yet somehow the one that mattered the most to me is the one that hurts the most.
1: What do you mean?
0: My mom. No, I mean Jen. That's what I meant. Jim forgetting
1: well,
0: my
1: birthday.
0: Well,
1: happy birthday, Randy. Right. I'm really sorry forgot.
0: Whatever. You should be. I mean, it's once a year.
1: I know. I'm sorry. Sake. I really thought it was a little bit later in the month, though, in my defense.
0: Sure you did.
1: I mean, Shiala, though, was very generous. She and Marissa just brought
0: wait a minute,
1: you
0: a wait
1: present.
0: A minute. Was she? They just dropped by. These are people who, you know, for some reason, court mandated or otherwise, hang out with us on the live video.
1: Which you can do as well. We're on YouTube, Twitch, also on Facebook.
0: She brought me by a bedazzled little eight ball.
1: Just what you wanted.
0: Yeah, I've been wanting one of these for a long time. It's like a pool eight ball, not a crack one, by the way. although it is shiny and crystallized. So
1: what are you going to do with it?
0: I thought about beaning you in the head with it.
1: You did, and you even reared back like you were going to throw it.
0: But then I thought maybe that sends the wrong message.
1: Yeah, I think it would. So let's not do that.
0: Maybe surprising her with it later would be a better message to send. So
1: also a really good message to send. What weird smell you secretly love. You can tell us about that in the next hour.
0: And we're going to be finding out who the winner of those Riley Green tickets is in a little bit. But first, I needed to tell you about this dog in Leawood, Kansas that's being called a hero after getting help for its owner in the middle of the night.
1: A police officer was patrolling a neighborhood when he spotted the dog standing right there in the middle of the road. The dog did have a leash on, but there was no owner around anywhere.
0: You know what this means, don't you?
1: Randy.
0: We have no choice. We have
1: Here
0: to
1: we go,
0: do it. It's time for the gym.

0: turns around and goes home, and the officer follows it about half a block and finds a garage door open.
1: Inside, they find the homeowner lying on the floor. He has fallen and can't get up.
0: And the owner, by the way, had been there for over 3 hours. So the dog had apparently decided, all right, well, no one else is going to fix this. I might as well go and get somebody.
1: That's genuinely a good dog.
0: You know, the dog assessed the situation, left the house, found law enforcement, and then brought the officer back.
1: I mean, you know why, don't you?
0: What do you mean? No, it's why?
1: Like, does this affect dinner? It does, doesn't it?
0: You know, this one may have been thinking the same thing. Yes, yes, the human's on the floor, but while you're here, my kibble bowl's looking pretty rough.
1: The officer gets the homeowner the help they need, and then,
0: you know, presumably writes the dog a citation for being out after curfew without an adult.
1: You saved your owner's life. Sign here. And I'm going to need proof of rabies vaccination before you leave.
0: Okay, here's what bothers me, though, okay? Yeah. This story leaves out almost everything I want to know. Like what kind of dog was it? You know, male or female? How old?
1: Who was the homeowner? What happened to them anyway?
0: But here's what I really want to know. Did this really good little doggo, did they get a treat? Because you can't tell me a dog performs this amazing emergency rescue operation and leave out whether somebody actually gave it a biscuit.
1: We've got dog, road, owner, floor, police officer. That's a fine report in there, news people.
0: Honestly, the dog provided the police with more complete information than the article provided us.
1: There. I just saved you 2 hours from having to watch the movie with Brad Pitt and his dog.
0: Except this dog found the person it was looking for.
1: And didn't need a big movie budget to do it either.
0: Somebody give that dog a steak.
1: Maybe let him off with a warning this time for being out after hours without a collar on.
0: We'll take a look at 4 States news and weather in just 5 minutes. And in the next hour, we're going to be talking about the weird smell that you secretly love.
1: 623-1025 to tell us if the weird smell you secretly love is birthday candles or cake or frosting or wrapping paper or gift certificates or cash. Any of those are qualifying.
0: But we've been getting you signed up to win Riley Green concert tickets, so
1: and we have to call our winner.
0: Yeah, you ready?
1: No.
0: Can you get ready?
1: Will I need pants?
0: Yes.
1: Okay.
0: You do have pants, right?
1: What is that smell?
0: What is that?
1: Ham.
0: Why does it smell like ham?
1: I don't know.
2: Hello?
1: Hey, Melissa.
2: Hello?
1: What's that smell?
2: I don't know.
1: You don't smell that?
2: No.
1: What it... kind of like it.
0: It gets kind of hammy, maybe.
1: Hammy? Hamblin-y?
0: Hamblin-y?
1: Yeah, that's what it is.
2: What
1: is it? Riley Green concert tickets?
2: I hope so.
1: Congratulations.
0: We just won a pair of tickets to go see Riley Green.
1: How's
0: at
1: that?
0: The Walmart Amp on May 8th.
1: How's that smell?
2: That smells great.
0: Just tell us, is the 4 States concert connection.
2: Kix 102.5.
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1: Good morning. I'm Cy Albright. Here's what's going on in the four states. A green laser and a rifle. 45-year-old Jason Zwalin of Oswego charged with two counts of aggravated assault of a law enforcement officer accused of firing at a Kansas Highway Patrol helicopter 2 weeks ago when they were helping search for an escaped inmate.
2: Yeah, he shouldered the rifle still. He's pointing it right at us.
3: One, I just got a muzzle flash on the daytime camera.
1: As Wallen fled, but was caught a short time later, booked into jail where he has since bonded out. It appears to have been near the area where authorities were looking for 29-year-old Teron Allen of Baxter, who you'll remember slipped out of his handcuffs the night before, just a few miles away. Well, the mayor of Noel, Missouri, stepping down Friday. William Rose making that decision. The city announced it yesterday. He'd been in charge for the last year and a half there in Noel, but says he wants to spend more time with his family, though this comes as tonight concerned citizens gathering at Senior Center to talk about the Marshal's Office's role in immigration enforcement after the arrest of a 19-year-old McDonald County high school soccer player last week. When you see news, call or text our tip line at 417-208-9TIP. 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
4: We'll see sunshine today, highs in the low 80s, clear skies tonight, lows in the upper 50s, sunshine mid-80s on Wednesday, sunshine 85 on Thursday.
5: Kix 102.5, the four states number one for country in the four state storm track radar track tracking the radar. We got the radar track. Whoa, hey, look, radar tracks. Come on, let's find it where it goes.
4: It is 50 in Seneca, 50 in Pittsburgh, 56 in Joplin. To sign up for severe weather alerts, download the Zimmer Storm Center app.
5: It's like train tracks. You know, you follow those, you catch train.
4: Do you know who invented trains, though?
5: Bob Train.
4: Isn't that so cool?
5: 1600s, he invented. Uh-huh. Before that, people, they wanted to get somewhere, they had to walk.
4: So we're talking about the weird smell that you secretly love.
5: Yep. This is totally unrelated to trains, although if you like the smell of trains, that's cool for you. We didn't want to make a big deal out of my birthday today, so we decided to talk instead about the weird smell that you secretly love or that you oddly like, even though everybody else thinks you're weird because of it.
4: 623-1925 to call or text or tell us on Facebook.
5: Because the last thing I want to do today is make a big deal out of my birthday.
4: You would never.
5: Especially during the parade, which is going to be happening.
4: There's not a parade. Here's Brantley Gilbert.
5: Could be.

Good morning, Joplin. If your brain is still buffering, you fit right in here. 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
1: Sunshine and low 80s today. 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
0: So I'd just like to say once again, thanks to Woody, who watches on the live stream from out near Las Vegas, Nevada, somewhere in the desert.
1: Which you're welcome to join us on the live stream on Twitch, YouTube, or Facebook. And I think you should, because right now Randy is trying to fold some origami from the book that Woody got him for his birthday.
0: Yeah, so today is my birthday, and he's one of the few people who remembered, recognized, and honored my birthday appropriately, as it should be.
1: Now, I'm sorry I forgot.
0: Yeah, well, you can make it up today at the parade. There's going to be a big parade for my birthday.
1: There's not a parade.
0: Not with that attitude, Missy.
1: There's not going to be a parade today, even though we are celebrating a birthday right now. So come on the live stream and join us in celebrating Randy's birthday and watch him fold some paper into a frog.
0: You know, I just would like to say I feel so sorry for your children.
1: Why?
0: Because if this is how you celebrate birthdays.
1: Oh my goodness. We're talking
0: bless
1: about
0: their hearts.
1: Weird smell that you secretly love.
0: Apparently Jen likes the smell of sadness, everybody.
1: 623-1025 to call or text. You can also tell us on Facebook.
0: So fold number one is the square fold. And here's the challenge. He bought me an origami thing, but the paper is like postage stamp size.
1: It's so tiny.
0: You say this? What are you, the Marquis de Sade? What?
1: I cannot wait to see how this frog turns out. That's what he's folding right now. So come watch him on Facebook, Twitch, or YouTube.
0: Makes my fingernails hurt.
1: It's Dustin Lynch on Kicks.
2: She was dressed to kill. 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
1: Sunshine and low 80s today. It is 56 in Joplin.
0: And it's my birthday, but nobody's remembered that except for Woody, our buddy on. Oh, well, and Candy Jan did. Oh, and Shiala.
1: And Shiala did, yeah.
0: She brought me an 8-ball.
1: But Woody gave you an origami book, Origami for Beginners, and he gave you the folding paper to go with it. And if you were on the live stream with us and you got to see Randy just fold
0: a little frog.
1: Yeah, we just did.
0: It's on camera right there. I just made that right there. Now, this is because last year he bought me an advanced origami book, how to build, you know, the Nina, the Pinta, and the Santa Maria out of paper.
1: He wasn't ready for that yet.
0: No, I tried it, and it just led to tears and sadness.
1: I mean, you tried it at least. That's good.
0: But this year, here's the thing. He bought me this book this year and sent it to me. It was waiting on my desk this morning. But he also bought me paper to fold.
1: Right. Very generous. So you have the paper with the book.
0: The paper is about 3/4 inch square.
1: It's so tiny.
0: Maybe 2 inch. Yeah, it's 2 inch square that I have to fold. So it is its own challenge, like Woody is.
1: But so, look at your little frog. It turned out so well.
0: It did. I got to admit that is. And that was pretty easy. We did it like during the Ella Langley song, our Lainey Wilson song. So there you go.
1: So you should come on the live stream with us and watch Randy fold some more paper.
0: And listen, you don't get to participate unless you want to celebrate my birthday appropriately by getting me stuff. Okay? I'm not asking for a lot. Just a new truck or, you know, maybe a boat.
1: You don't have to get him a truck or a boat.
0: A boat would be, or the parade from the city today.
1: There's also not a parade today. We're talking about the weird smell that you secretly love.
0: The smell of birthday sadness, because I'm so used to it.
1: What is the smell that you know isn't supposed to smell good, but you just love it anyway?
2: The weird smell that I secretly love is the musty smell of my dad's garage.
1: And that's a nostalgic thing, right?
2: I'm not sure. I just really love the musty smell. Every time I go in there, it's just a weird wood musty smell. My mother's towel cabinet smells the same way, and every time I open it, I have to stick my head in for a few minutes to just take a couple whiffs.
1: Yeah, that's called black mold, and you're inhaling it, and it's probably not good for you.
2: It's not black mold.
0: Yes, it is. Don't question, Jen. She's very, very familiar with black mold. What is the weird smell that you secretly love?
3: Burnt transmission fluid.
0: Burnt transmission fluid.
1: Why do you think you like that smell?
3: I don't know. That's why I consider it a weird smell, because just something about it, I like the smell of it.
0: Now, see, if you were in the transmission business, the transmission repair business, I could understand why you like it, because it would mean money in your pocket.

0: I'm in the auto repair business, but yeah.
1: Exactly. the smell of a thrown rod, any of those things.
0: Oh, yeah.
1: What is the weird smell that you like?
2: I have the nail tech license, so I do my own nails, and I have all the chemicals, you know.
3: Mm-hmm.
2: And every time I'm doing my nails, my 15-year-old, she wants to get right there, and then she just sits there, and she's like, ah.
3: Yeah.
2: Ah. And I'm like, what are you doing? She's like, I love the smell of that. And I'm like, it can't be good for you to sit here and breathe all that in.
1: You better watch that girl. Next thing you know, she'll be asking you to buy her some bath salts or something.
2: I'm serious. Really?
1: We're talking about the weird smell that you like.
4: Have you ever seen them big white bales on a farm? The old corn silage has been there for a few years.
1: You're talking about like the alfalfa silage bins, right?
4: Hay silage.
1: Hay silage, yeah.
3: Those stink so bad. You like that smell?
4: Yeah, I work on a dairy farm and we cut them open every day. And I just love the smell for some reason.
1: Oh, it's horrible. It smells like athlete's foot or something.
3: Something like that.
1: Yeah, old cheese. It's horrible.
3: What is the weird smell that you secretly love?
1: 623-1025 to text or tell us, or you can tell us on Facebook.
3: It's the fourth state's number one for country.
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20: Real nice looking morning. Temperatures are actually not too out of whack with clear sky around. As we get into the afternoon, we've got sunshine and we'll be on either side of 80 degrees. Clear tonight, upper 50s. More sun Wednesday, low 80s. Thursday, sunshine 85. I'm meteorologist Ray Stajic.

Some people like to ease into their morning, but these two dive in head first every day. It's Morning Kicks with Randy and Jen on Kicks 102.5.

0: 6 in Joplin.
1: So I'm realizing I did something wrong with the origami.
0: So for Randy's birthday today, Woody very generously gave him an origami book and the paper with which to make the origami.
1: Was it generous?
0: But here's the deal. The paper is, they're like little 2-inch squares. It's so tiny.
1: Little bitty stuff. Okay.
0: And so Randy right now, if you're over on the live stream, you can see this. He's trying to fold the paper into a butterfly.
1: And we've already tried one. Oh, wait. No, that's not it.
0: You definitely missed a step or something because it looks like, what is that, a bird, a butterfly?
1: Like a pterodactyl.
0: Can I see it? It is... The wings are supposed to be even, and it kind of looks like a sad, fat star. Look at him.
1: Looks like somebody... Don't make fun of its weight, Jen. Looks like somebody wrote something and then twisted it and threw it up.
0: Like they just kind of pulled them apart, you know? Oh!
1: Like an 8-year-old got a hold of it to kill the thing.
0: But we're talking about the weird smell that you secretly love.
1: 623-1025. The smell of sadness on my birthday qualifies.
0: We've had a lot of people say gasoline is a smell that they secretly love.
1: What's yours?
2: I don't know if it's really like weird.
1: Yeah, it's weird, Alex. I promise you.
2: But I don't have a smell of babies.
1: Cooking?
0: Brandy!
1: Well,
2: they just always seem to smell like cookies.
1: Yeah.
2: No matter what.
1: No, they don't.
0: Let me tell you, babies can be one of the most toxic smells on the earth.
1: I once changed my daughter, and you know how it leaks out the back? It looked like she had laid down in a bowl of mustard, and it does not smell like cookie.
2: CJ can be pretty darn awful. You can tell when you, like, walk into a room if she needs her diaper change.
0: There is nothing that is more toxic than a baby that is off its milk.
1: I told my wife, like, I think our baby needs to be on medication.
0: Oh my God, Randy, we didn't need that picture.
1: Back mustard.
0: Oh,
1: yeah,
0: bro.
1: Yeah, what is the smell that everybody else thinks is weird, but you like?
3: I love going to the drag strip and smelling burnt tires when they do a burnout, and that grape racing fuel.
0: Yeah, the high-octane fuel.
3: Yes.
1: You girls are so disgusting.
0: Why?
1: We know what you're talking about here.
0: Okay, what? We're talking
1: I know
0: about
1: what you're,
0: high-octane
1: No, I can't
0: fuel.
1: Say it on the radio, but I know what you're meaning.
0: Oh, do you know,
1: oh,
0: Randy
1: yeah.
0: Brooks? Do you?
1: You and your nasty racing talk.
3: Oh, my gosh. It smells so good.
1: Appropriate.
0: You're not appropriate.
1: Your face is not appropriate.
0: Your mom's face isn't appropriate.
1: It's true. It's really not.
0: What's the weird smell that everyone else seems to love but you secretly hate?
4: Matches. The smell of matches. You guys had the weird smell thing on this
1: You
4: morning?
1: Like the smell of matches? That's got to be a chemical thing within your body. But you know, the sulfur?
4: Yep. I totally love the smell of burnt matches.
0: So you probably like the smell of rotten eggs too, right?
4: Yep. No, I don't. That's awful. But the smell of burnt matches, I like it.
1: What is the weird smell that you secretly love?
3: Oh, puppy breath. Puppy breath's the best.
1: Yeah, it is a weird smell.
0: But it's so good.
3: It's kind of sweet or something. I don't know. It's great.
0: It smells so good.
1: Tell us the weird smell that you secretly love at 623-1025. Okay, I think I figured out the step that I missed on the...
0: So what'd you forget?
1: Well, when you pull this piece back here and you fold that piece in there.
0: Right. He's talking about an origami butterfly, by the way.
1: That we're making right now because I've been ordered by the court systems.
0: For your birthday.
1: So. Yeah. But speaking of court systems, I have jury duty next week.
0: Yeah,
1: can you
0: do.
1: Believe that? Again, tell us the weird smell that you secretly love. Hey, I'm allowed. It's my birthday.
0: 623-1025 to call or text or tell us on Facebook.
1: It's the 4 states number one for country.
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1: Beautiful today. Sunshine highs in the low 80s. It is 56 in Joplin.
0: And we've got the Morning Kicks Takeover getting ready to start.
1: So make sure to go on the Kicks app and the Kicks website and vote on the songs that you want to hear this morning.
0: But we're talking about the weird smell that you love that everybody else hates.
1: What is it for you? You can call or text to let us know. 623-1025. You can also tell us on Facebook.
0: Like, I'm trying to think. It was a smell that you know is supposed to smell good, but you love it anyway. No, isn't supposed to smell good.
1: You mean like, I don't know, gasoline maybe?
0: Yeah, gasoline's a great one. Pull into a gas station, everyone else pumping gas. I'm standing there like somebody just opened a Yankee candle.
1: I don't know that you're supposed to be enjoying the fumes, though.
0: Not huffing it. I'm appreciating the bouquet. There's a difference.
1: All right, well, everyone has one. Something where if you admitted you like the smell, people might kind of look at you a little differently.
0: That's what we want. Not fresh baked cookies. Everybody likes that. Give us a smell that you're embarrassed to admit you enjoy.
1: What's the weird smell that you secretly love?
0: What's yours?
2: I got a weird smell. I love Play-Doh. I love the smell of Play-Doh.
0: What? Yeah, I didn't thought about that. My gosh, remember when we were kids and you get it on your hands and go around smelling it after you played with it?
2: Right, I take my granddaughter's Play-Doh and smell it all the time. She thinks I'm weird as hell.
0: Oh, you are.
1: You know, they've actually got adult Play-Doh now that has like adult-themed smells, so it smells like blue jeans or fresh-cut grass.
0: I don't know how I feel about that. I mean, adult-themed smells?
1: Yeah, you know, every adult apparently loves fresh-cut grass and blue jeans.
0: Blue jeans laying out on fresh-cut grass.
1: What is the weird smell that you secretly love?
3: I actually like the smell of hot tar.
1: Hot tar?
3: Roofing tar, yes. I was a roofer for 12 years, and I ran a kettle for 7. And when I smell hot tar, it's like I drank 10 cups of coffee. It does something to me.
1: That is weird.
0: I know what it smells like. It's definitely a stank.
3: Yeah.
0: What is the weird smell that you love?
4: Hey, I like the smell of a new baby.
1: Yes.
4: Yeah, I cannot wait till my daughter has her baby this month. I love the baby smell.
0: So you can go steal it from her, right?
1: What? Brandy, that's not what she meant.
0: There's you just heard something. The
4: wait,
0: tone of her.
4: Yes.
1: Let's wait, don't steal babies.
4: She won't give it to me until after 2 months and say, here, I'm tired.
1: What's the weird smell that you secretly love?
5: The smell that I like is when you have a burning candle and you blow it out. The smoke and stuff from after you blow it out, it just reminds me of a crisp, like, fall day.
1: You know, so it's kind of nostalgic for you.
0: You know what it reminds me of?
5: What?
0: A house that's been burned down.
5: Oh, no.
0: They're very similar. They're very similar.
1: Are they?
0: I think.
1: Are you talking from experience?
0: Well, I smell both.
1: What's the weird smell that you secretly love?
6: Smell that I like. It's kind of disgusting. But like when you have your ears pierced and sometimes you get that film behind it and it has that weird smell. I kind of like that smell.
0: I have heard this from other people before. Not just that, but I have a friend who is a dental hygienist. And she said that she's had people ask when they floss their teeth for them to smell of that.
1: No, that is so nasty. Something is wrong with y'all.
0: It ain't me. It ain't me.
1: Uh-uh.
0: I'm just...
1: Hard pass.
6: That is very gross.
0: Probably end up with a hard pass if you sniff that for very long.
1: Why do you want to smell your teeth gunk?
0: It's like that and ear funk. Teeth gunk and ear funk.
1: I'll pass.
0: No, thank you.
1: Teeth gunk and ear funk. Yeah.
0: Happy birthday, Randy Brooks.
1: What is the weird smell that you secretly love?
0: 623-1025. Is that going to be a thingy?
1: Yeah, probably.
0: And we've got the Morning Kicks Takeover starting in just 6 minutes.
1: On the 4 states, number one for country.
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17: 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But in Missouri, we don't just say it. We show it. 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Because the people who love you don't just want to hear you'll make it home. 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
15: Real nice looking morning. Temperatures are actually not too out of whack with clear sky around. As we get into the afternoon, we've got sunshine and we'll be on either side of 80 degrees. Clear tonight, upper 50s, more sun Wednesday, low 80s, Thursday, sunshine 85. I'm meteorologist Ray Stajic.

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0: Kicks 102.5, the four states, number one for country, Coe Wetzel and Ella Langley with Jaded. That is the second duet from the pair. Ella put out a song a few years back called That's Why We Fight with Coe. Abso-freaking-lutely love that song, so super stoked to see them back together doing it again. Well, today happens to be Garlic Lovers Day. It is Mad Hatter Day. National Badger Day. I'm not sure whether it's talking about the animal or whether you're supposed to annoy people, but, you know, make it what you want. National Coaches Day, National Noodle Day, and National PA Day. John Party, Jason Aldean, and Dana Shea in the next 14 minutes on the four states, number one for country.
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5: Real nice looking morning. Temperatures are actually not too out of whack with clear sky around. As we get into the afternoon, we've got sunshine and we'll be on either side of 80 degrees. Clear tonight, upper 50s. More sun Wednesday, low 80s. Thursday, sunshine 85. I'm meteorologist Ray Stajic.

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0: 102.5, the four states, number one for country, Tucker Wetmore, his latest, Who Told You That? Just to give you an idea of how songs and songwriting goes in the Nashville country music world, that song was basically a Hail Mary. It was actually pitched to Tucker the day before he was scheduled to record the new album. The writers specifically hoping to come up with something that he could record the next day. They actually pulled it off. But the song actually started in a different way. One of the writers, Michael Tyler, previously pitched Who Told You That during a different writing session with Russell Dickerson, but with a completely different concept in mind. His original idea was about a woman who didn't believe that she was attractive. Then you bring in massive smash hit songwriter Ashley Gourley into the mix. He kind of changes it up, suggested making it about a guy that's trying to convince a woman that he's not the player that everybody thinks he is. And of course, that became the premise behind the version you just heard from Tucker. So yeah, lots of song changes over the course of it being made, and now you've got Who Told You That? Tucker Whatmore's latest, and it's going to be a smash, no doubt about it. Megan Maroney, Eric Church, and Grayland James in the next 13 minutes on the four states. Number one for country, Kix 102.5.
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2: 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He's had 9 number one songs. 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We are glad to have him back. A big welcome to Lee Bryce.
3: Man, you're not usually the interviewer. 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All right, I'm so ready for this. I'm happy to be here with you, brother, and all these amazing listeners. My best wishes to Elena. Oh, my goodness. What a crazy, crazy thing. Congratulations, darling. I plan to tell lots of stories behind my just-released album, Sunriser, and my tour, and a whole lot more.
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Your next chance to win tickets to see Riley Green kicks off in about 17 minutes or so. Morgan Wallen and Keith Urban in the next seven. 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

0: 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Riley Green with Think As You Drunk. Seems like a really good time to start the contest to give away some Riley Green tickets. Riley Green going to be at the Walmart Amp in Rogers May 8th with special guests Randy Houser, Jake Worthington, and Hannah McFarland. 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Hopefully you got that this morning, because right now you need to send that code word via text to 417-623-1025. Text the Kix Concert Code Word you received this morning to 417-623-1025 for your shot at winning Riley Green tickets. Russell Dickerson, Brett Young, and Jelly Roll in the next 14 minutes on the four states, number one for country.
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10: Nice look at Tuesday afternoon, and we're going to roll that right into the midweek forecast as blue skies going to win. Get outside and enjoy about 80 degrees, a little bit above normal. Tonight, close to 60. Some of us will get into the 50s. Clear sky. Tomorrow, sunny, 85. I'm meteorologist Ray Stager.

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This is Jelly Roll. 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

Kix 102.5, the four states, number one for country. 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

0: Kix 102.5, the four states, number one for country, Hudson Westbrook with Painted You Pretty. Congratulations going out to Rachel from Fort Scott. She is our latest ticket giveaway winner, winning tickets to see Riley Green in May of next year at the Walmart Amp in Rogers. 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Dylan Scott, Luke Bryan, and John Morgan in the next 14 minutes on the four states, number one for country.
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9: Nice look at Tuesday afternoon, and we're going to roll that right into the midweek forecast as blue skies going to win. Get outside and enjoy about 80 degrees, a little bit above normal. Tonight, close to 60. Some of us will get into the 50s. Clear sky. Tomorrow, sunny, 85. I'm meteorologist Ray Stager.

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Kix 102.5, the four states, number one for country, Rodney Atkins, Ella Langley, and Parker McCollum in the next 15 minutes. This is John Morgan, Kid Myself.

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1: What everyday adulting thing should you get a merit badge for?
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6: I am Deanne Kellogg, the practical nursing coordinator at Franklin Technology Center. I have a cohort starting in January. This will be the first class that will start in January and graduate in December from Franklin Tech. There's a nursing shortage out there, and the LPN fills that role. A school nurse, work in that nursing home, work at the hospital, home health positions, clinics, several different avenues for the licensed practical nurse. It is an accelerated program. Start in January and graduate in December, but the good part is they have June and July off. Go to the Franklin Technology Center website and fill out an application. 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
1: 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You can go there every week, get signed up, and make your picks for a shot at winning $100 in Go Rewards play from Indigo Sky Casino. 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

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Scotty McCrary with Hootie and the Blowfish, Brett Eldridge and Zach John King, all in the next 15 minutes. 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

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Elena, of course, on maternity leave. John taking her place, filling in for her. And Lee Bryce, his special guest co-host all this week. 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
6: Nice look at Tuesday afternoon, and we're going to roll that right into the midweek forecast as blue skies going to win. Get outside and enjoy about 80 degrees, a little bit above normal. Tonight, close to 60. Some of us will get into the 50s. Clear sky. Tomorrow, sunny, 85. I'm meteorologist Ray Stager.

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1: Hey y'all, I'm Chase Matthew. Here's my new song, Holding It Down. Keep holding it down. 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

0: 102.5, the four states, number one for country. Chase Matthew holding it down. Brett Mann going to be here in about 10 minutes. Got music lined up in the next 15 from Ella Langley, Dan and Shay, Florida Georgia Line, Chris Young, and more. But that wraps things up for me. My name is MJ. 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

0: 102.5, the Four Estates, number one for Kendry. Let him in anyway. That is new from Blake Shelton. Good afternoon, Brett James. Your chance to win cash, of course, coming up at 4:20 this afternoon. 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Nice weather throughout the week. We'll have that forecast next.
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8: Nice look at Tuesday afternoon, and we're going to roll that right into the midweek forecast as blue skies going to win. Get outside and enjoy about 80 degrees, a little bit above normal. Tonight, close to 60. Some of us will get into the 50s. Clear sky. Tomorrow, sunny, 85. I'm meteorologist Ray Stager.

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0: 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That is new music for you, Shaboozy and Cowgirl. Riley Green's going to be at the Walmart Amp on May 8th. That's a ways away, but we're going to give you a chance to win those this week. 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
1: 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Cody performed on The Tonight Show, Jimmy Fallon, just the other night. Good afternoon, Brett James. Coming up, Morgan Wallen and the Zach Brown Band.
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7: Nice look at Tuesday afternoon, and we're going to roll that right into the midweek forecast as blue skies going to win. Get outside and enjoy about 80 degrees, a little bit above normal. Tonight, close to 60. Some of us will get into the 50s. Clear sky. Tomorrow, sunny, 85. I'm meteorologist Ray Stager.

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1: We've been talking about what you do to while away the time while you're whiling away your time. 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
4: 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I have a cohort starting in January. This will be the first class that will start in January and graduate in December from Franklin Tech. There's a nursing shortage out there, and the LPN fills that role. A school nurse, work in that nursing home, work at the hospital, home health positions, clinics, several different avenues for the licensed practical nurse. It is an accelerated program. Start in January and graduate in December. But the good part is they have June and July off. Go to the Franklin Technology Center website and fill out an application. Students that don't have to wait till an August start date, if you're ready to start, we're ready to accept your application.

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7: 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We show it by putting the phone away, by slowing down, by planning a sober ride, and by buckling up every trip, every time. 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

0: 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All my exes, Lauren and Lena, Chase Matthew. It is that time. Secret Sound, the jackpot is big. $1,452.50. That is what we're playing for still. So I'll be playing it for you. It's all brought to you by our good friends at Great Plains Federal Credit Union. 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
6: Staying quite warm here in the Forest State area the rest of the week. Mornings will be pleasant. A mainly clear sky tonight, low near 60. Lots of sunshine ahead Wednesday, a high of 85. Sunny weather ahead Thursday, lows around 60. Highs up in the mid-80s. I'm meteorologist Mark Thibodeau.

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0: 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I know that place. That is Zach Top. Riley Green going to be at the Walmart Am next year. But we have your tickets this week. 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
2: Staying quite warm here in the Forest State area the rest of the week. Mornings will be pleasant. A mainly clear sky tonight, low near 60. Lots of sunshine ahead Wednesday, a high of 85. Sunny weather ahead Thursday, lows around 60. Highs up in the mid-80s. I'm meteorologist Mark Thibodeau.

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1: The 36th Annual Ig Nobel Prize Ceremony was held this last Thursday in Zurich, Switzerland.
2: And if you've never heard of the Ig Nobel Prizes, they're basically awards for like scientific research that makes you stop and go, wait a second, somebody actually got a grant for this?
1: Science is very important. It's the backbone of everything, you know.
2: You know, including figuring out backbones.
1: Soil science went to researchers who buried 1,000 identical pair of underwear.
2: What?
1: In more than 25 countries for 2 months. And they dug them back up to study soil health.
2: Could you imagine having to explain this to the guy at the cemetery? You're like, no. We're scientists. It's okay. These are ours.
1: These are our underwear. We buried them out here. It's okay.
2: What?
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0: 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Kenny Chesney's been doing it for a while. 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
16: Staying quite warm here in the Four State area the rest of the week. Mornings will be pleasant. A mainly clear sky tonight, low near 60. Lots of sunshine ahead Wednesday, a high of 85. Sunny weather ahead Thursday, lows around 60. Highs up in the mid-80s. I'm meteorologist Mark Thibodeau.

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